0: It's Power 100. My beautiful partner, Peyton, and my young son, Elliot, are away in Brisbane for this weekend for a baby shower. I was left to my own devices, ended up at 237 with Big Boss Stu and a couple of the other guys last night. I'm going to try and call Peyton now and fill her in on the night that I had. Don't pick up.
1: Call has been forwarded to voicemail. The person you're...
0: All right. Well, if she's not picking up, then I don't have to tell her that I was partying nice and late into the night. DJ Delicious was there at 237. Another radio guy was there DJing as well. I mean, it was a whole bunch of fun. I didn't do anything bad. I just partied really hard, which I don't normally do. So I thought it would be fun to talk to her about it. Right now, well, let's head to Ray. Mate, I gave you free pizza and you said you were going to the races yesterday. How'd that go? What's the plan for today?
2: Might have a rest day. It might be a recovery day.
0: Yeah, well, those races will take it out of you.
2: Yeah, they do.
0: Yeah, well, you know, hopefully you got that win, Ray. And we'll come back in with some tunes. Papa Roach, Tonic, play next.
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0: REM, Men on the Moon here at Power 100, and a great time was had by all when John Davis jumped in to the Power 100 studios for Friday Live on Friday, of course, with Wildy. I've already listened to this two times, I'll be honest. It's really good. I was getting Johnny Cash vibes from it. Have a listen.
1: I don't really mind if you don't come home at all.

I met you, and I'm free again today. And I don't really need your company. Just give me some sun and sand, a million miles away.

0: that it's not me. I don't really mind if you don't come home at all, 'cause I've got somewhere better to be, and I'm gonna get the hell out of here. Here we go.
1: Oh yeah,
2: that's John Davis with his song I Don't Really Mind on Power 100. He did that for Friday Live. He was playing at Relay for Life this weekend as well. What a great guy. And a great song too. Hopefully more from him from the Friday Live studios in months to come. Mumford & Sons and the Angels, they're ready to play for you next as we continue your Sunday sesh here at Power 100.
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0: Wild and I went out to Selwyn Nicholas to host some musical bingo last night. It was a whole bunch of fun. I want to try and get Wildy on the line and see if he's awake yet so we can have a chat about it.
1: Yeah, hi, leave a message.
0: What did we expect? I mean, we didn't wrap up until 9 o'clock, so he probably needs a good 12, 13-hour sleep to recover. I know he was out at the Cold Chisel, a cover concert as well there at the RSL on Friday. Big weekend for the Wild Man, but we did have a bunch of fun hosting musical bingo there at Selwood Nicholas on Woolcock Street. Hopefully many more of those to come. Now, after 11 o'clock, we've got Pacific Avenue. Pearl Jam. And Gunners. It's Power 100.
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11: Hi there, Alana McIntyre here with the latest. Scary scenes at Sydney Airport this morning where two passenger planes have almost collided on the runway. A Jetstar plane that was bound for the Gold Coast was forced to brake quickly on the tarmac to dodge a huge international Qatar Airways 777. Former Qantas pilot David Oliver has told Seven it's not yet clear exactly what happened, but it's very unusual.
12: If it was the tug, then the tug driver would have been arguably responsible for communications with air traffic control. If the Qatar Airways flight was under its own power, then clearly it's the pilot's responsibility.
11: One Jetstar flight attendant suffered minor injuries as a result of the quick braking action. An investigation is underway. A man is fighting for life in Melbourne after being found on the ground with stab wounds and head injuries. Shocking CCTV shows the victim holding his head as he stumbles over a road in South Yarra just after midnight. Police think it may have been a random attack. A woman who crashed into a bus shelter in Sydney's north has been charged with 11 offences. A woman has been arrested after driving a BMW through a busy carnival in Queensland. Thankfully, no one else was hurt. The Weather Bureau is being accused of making more than 600 wrong predictions over the last 2.5 years in Queensland, according to News Corp. And Joe Biden's son has revealed his father's prostate cancer is spreading to other parts of his body. Hunter Biden saying it's very sad to watch.
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11: The Dolphins have claimed victory in the battle for Brisbane, defeating the Broncos 40-32 at Suncorp Stadium last night. Brisbane coach Michael Maguire calling it an unusual game.
13: Yeah, we got the start like we spoke about. And that's basically come back from the work that the boys are putting in to prepare themselves, and just key moments are hurting us. That's where we're at the moment.
11: The Rabbitohs have escaped Allianz with a 28-24 win over the Eels, but the Bunnies will be sweating on the fitness of Ashton Ward, who hurt his hamstring.
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15: A partly cloudy Sunday with a medium chance of showers most likely this morning. Light winds, and we are chasing a high for your Sunday of 27 and 16 overnight.
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0: Wildy called our winner of Living the Dream, our second winner, Wendy from Burdell, on Friday morning. She wanted to see Bryan Adams live. Here's that winning call.
1: He's speaking.
2: Is this Wendy from Burdell?
1: Yes, it is.
2: Wendy, would you like to be living the dream?
1: Oh, wow. Of course I would. Oh, that'd be awesome.
2: Well, you can only live a dream if you tell us what your dream is.
1: Oh, to go to a VIP experience and meet Bryan Adams.
2: And which concert would that be at?
1: Well, Brisbane.
2: Okay. When's he down under next?
1: He's 1st of March next year.
2: Ooh, so VIP experience, Bryan Adams, Brisbane concert, March 2027. How much is that going to set you back?
1: The VIP experience was about, tickets are about $750.
2: Yeah.
1: So airfares, accommodation, yeah, about $1,500, $2,000, yeah.
2: Well, you actually wrote down here $2,450, Wendy. What is it?
1: Okay, $2,450. I can't remember what I wrote. Goodness me. A lot goes on during the week in my life.
2: Hey, it's your dream, not mine.
1: Oh, wow, really? Oh, that's awesome. Thank you so much. Oh, wow.
2: What's the first thing you'd say to Bryan?
1: I've been a fan of his since the early 80s. I'd like to know his longevity secret.
2: I think that's because he paints, doesn't he? He does a lot of painting as well.
1: And he does photography too.
2: Oh, that's right, yeah. Yep.
1: And he has a very funny, he likes French food. Yes, I've read about that. He takes his own chef with him. Hmm. He's very fussy about his food, so maybe there's something in that too.
2: Ooh la la.
1: Yeah, ooh la la.
2: Well, Wendy from Burdell, you are living the dream.
1: Oh, that is awesome. Thank you so much, Wildy, and thank you, Power 100.
0: Big congrats to Wendy from Burdell for winning our Living the Dream promo. Still 2 more weeks to go. 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I want to go to Magic Round next year. That was my dream, all going to the MCG. Now, that is a great dream until you realise that the Australian Test Team is down in Mackay in only, like, next week. I could have just sorted myself out and gone to Mackay. Watch Gary the Goat, Lava Shane, Steve Smith all in action. I get the feeling this will be one of the last great years of summer cricket while we build up the younger generation, because we have a lot of like 35-plus-year-olds in the Australian Test Team, Steve Smith being one of them at 37. I mean, if you're going to go to a game, it's probably a great time. Pearl Jam, Black Keys, come back for you next. This is your Sunday session.
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4: 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Three people have been arrested and charged with weapons offences from a property in Burdekin.
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0: Hey, Baz on the line once again. If you were listening all morning long, you'll know. My mate Baz, he cracked a 4X after unpacking the groceries at about 9:15 this morning. Sounds like he's still there unpacking groceries. Mate, I heard that you got a bung back.
1: I do have a bung back, I do. The doctor says it's bulging, mate, bulging.
0: But you've got yourself a bit of a reformer Pilates habit now starting to form. It's one of those things that, you know, normally you'd think about Pilates and call it a ladies sport or a ladies activity. You went to your first class on Friday afternoon. How was it?
1: Do not knock it till you try it. You will die in the first hour.
0: That's what I've heard about Pilates, and honestly, I'm too scared to try at this point. We have them at Strand Fitness, and I just think if I go in there, I'm going to be humbled in about 0.5 seconds.
1: Put it this way, I was shaking like a chihuahua.
0: And you've had chihuahuas, Hercules, R.I.P.
1: Hercules, R.I.P., rest in peace, my brother.
0: So how often are they sending you to Pilates to fix your bulging back?
1: Oh, only once a week at this point, mate, but I'm sure they'll probably make it 3 times a week.
0: You'll end up with the biggest muscles out there in the bush.
1: Yeah, I'm getting jacked in the boondocks.
0: All right, well, can I play you some Foo Fighters in two?
1: Yeah, that sounds fantastic, mate. Is it The Pretender?
0: It's not The Pretender, it's a bit under you.
1: Oh, hey, that's pretty good too.
0: All right, Power 100, Fooey's in two. Thanks, Baz.
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12: Hi there, Alana McIntyre here with the latest. An investigation is underway after two planes almost collided at Sydney Airport for the second time in 2 weeks. A Jetstar Airbus heading to the Gold Coast had to quickly brake on the tarmac to dodge being hit by a huge international Qatar Boeing 777 this morning. As a result of the quick braking action, one person has suffered minor injuries.
13: With the sudden stop, we have had a situation where one of our cabin crew is injured. We will be returning to the bay. I'm just trying to organise that. We need a safety car, as I did suggest, due to the proximity of the 777 out to the right.
12: A new $10 million awareness campaign to help parents and children spot bullying gets off the ground today. $5 million has been spent on the ad to help spot bullying, leaving some parents and teachers asking for more action. But Federal Education Minister Jason Clare's told Seven another $5 million has gone towards building a new Let's Stop Bullying website to provide free resources.
14: This is not everything. This is just the start. It's one part of how we tackle, you know, this horrible, horrible problem.
12: A man is fighting for life after being assaulted in Melbourne overnight. He was stabbed and suffered head injuries in South Yarra just after midnight. And rain is forecast for large parts of the nation today as a low pressure system moves over southern Australia. Damaging winds are possible and even flooding across parts of Victoria and southern New South Wales, where up to 100 millimetres of rain could fall.
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12: In NRL, the Bunnies have escaped Allianz Stadium with a 28-24 win over the Eels. Parramatta coach Jason Ryles says things got off to a bad start.
15: The second half was what we planned to do and how we planned to play, and thought the boys showed an enormous amount of fight and we were unlucky in the end.
12: The Dolphins claimed the battle for Brisbane with a thrilling 40-32 victory over the Broncos at Suncorp. This afternoon, the Raiders and Knights meet in Canberra.
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16: Nah, just tricking. It's Karen from Elders Real Estate. Big news, our grand opening is Friday the 14th of August at 222 Ross River Road, Aikenvale. Yes, we're moving. From 6 until 9 a.m, expect free coffee, yummy baked goods and go into the draw to win a prize pack with nearly $1,000. How good? 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
17: Partly cloudy for your Sunday with a strong chance of a shower, tops of 26, dropping down to 15 overnight and back up to 26.
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8: I'm John Fabris. Jetstar flight bound for the Gold Coast nearly collided with a plane this morning on the tarmac at Sydney Airport, experiencing low air traffic control staffing and delays in recent days. New South Wales Premier Chris Minns weighing in.
9: Concerned about it, not just the safety risks, but we want to make sure that the airport's operating at full capacity. That's hugely important for our economy.
8: A system packing fierce winds and substantial rain, which impacted WA and SA, continues its path eastwards. Sarah Scully at the Bureau's watching it unfold.
10: We're expecting that widespread rain to really start to extend into parts of southern New South Wales, Victoria and northern Tasmania today.
8: And British Columbia in Western Canada's under a state of emergency due to 105 wildfires. The Premier of the province urging 22,000 people to comply with evacuation orders.
11: Conditions are extremely dangerous and changing minute by minute. The fires are moving incredibly quickly.
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12: The Dolphins have bragging rights over the Broncos with a 40-32 win in the Battle of Brisbane. The win also secures the Finns a maiden NRL finals appearance. Fullback Hamisai Tabuai-Fido says it's a proud moment.
13: Yeah, it's obviously something that we wanted to do when we all came back for pre-season. We sort of, the last couple of years, we've just missed out now on a couple of games.
12: Well, the Bunnies held off a fast-finishing Eels 28-24 in last night's other encounter at the SFS. AFL, the Giants and Suns to square off in a soggy Canberra clash. Suns coach Damien Hardwick says both sides will have to contend with the tricky conditions.
14: Obviously, it's some torrential rain is on the way, so we'll work our way through that. Obviously, we'll go with best laid plans, but things can change pretty quickly.
12: A nervy start to the Les Kiss era for the Wallabies, overcoming an early red card to clinch a 35-32 victory over Japan in stifling conditions in Osaka. And Inter Milan's notched a 2-1 win over Juventus in their friendly at Optus Stadium. That's sport. I'm Harrison Preve.
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17: Partly cloudy for your Sunday with a strong chance of a shower, tops of 26, dropping down to 15 overnight and back up to 26 tomorrow.
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1: Dear friend, if you want to

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10: I'm John Fabris. Iran's issued new demands, including the US never threaten it again and provide financial compensation for damage before it agrees to opening oil transit passage the Strait of Hormuz. In time, America's vice president told Fox objectives in Iran are largely complete.
11: We've destroyed their nuclear program. We've destroyed their conventional military. We've radically reduced their asymmetric military abilities.
10: Air traffic control staff strapped Sydney Airport saw two planes nearly strike each other on the tarmac this morning. A crew member was injured when a Jetstar plane braked sharply. The New South Wales Premier expressing concern.
12: We don't want to see people disrupted if they go to the airport and services are cancelled because there's not enough air traffic controllers.
10: Windy and wet for vast areas of Australia's southeast as a strong cold front tracks from WA and SA into Victoria. The Bureau's Sarah Scully pinpoints where the most rain's likely.
13: The central ranges of Victoria and the eastern ranges pushing into the southern slopes of the New South Wales Rangers.
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14: The Raiders continue their push for the NRL finals against the Knights in Canberra. Coach Ricky Stewart says they're focused on the task at hand.
15: We're only looking at each game, you know, we're not looking at anything past this week. It's you know, too important. You're taking your life off more so than worrying about where you are or what you've got to do. It's just a matter of it'll all look after itself if you win.
14: St. George, Illawarra and Cronulla to wrap up round 23 at Cogra. An upset in the NRLW, the Raiders defeating ladder-leading Broncos 28-24. AFL's expansion cup underway. At last check, the Suns leading the Giants by 6 points in the second term at Marnock Oval. The Eagles hoping to pick apart a depleted Pies outfit, missing five of their stars for the clash at Optus. And the Wallabies have overcome an early red card to hold off Japan 35-32 in scorching conditions in Osaka. Coach Les Kiss says they had to pull out all stops to seal the victory.
16: When we had to find a way, we did find a way. Our defence stood solid and repelled them when it was important, I thought.
14: That's Sport. I'm Harrison Preeve.
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18: Partly cloudy for your Sunday with a strong chance of a shower, tops of 26, dropping down to 15 overnight and back up to 26
0: across
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1: Local supermarkets say they're ready to keep North Queenslanders supplied during cyclone season, investing in extra storage space here in Townsville. Three people have been arrested and charged with weapons offences from a property in Burdekin.
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7: I'm John Fabris. Two planes nearly crashing on Sydney Airport's tarmac this morning's raising alarm about air traffic control staff shortfalls, also causing flight delays recently. New South Wales Premier Chris Minns acknowledging qualified people are hard to find.
8: We're hopeful that there's a plan in place to recruit more people for a highly specialised but very important job.
7: Victoria's now in line for the strong cold front that delivered wind and rain to WA and SA.
9: Some flood watches for large parts of central Victoria and Eastern Victoria, including the Melbourne Metropolitan.
7: The Bureau's Sarah Scully, the system will also push into New South Wales and Tasmania. And Strait of Hormuz reopening negotiations with Oman has seen Iran hinge any deal on the US never threatening it again and paying compo for war damage. The US Vice President telling Fox they'll keep up the pressure on Iran.
10: We're trying to see if they're willing to make the kind of long-term changes necessary to have a better relationship with the United States. And if not, that's fine too.
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11: Closing in on halftime in Canberra, it's the Raiders and the Knights deadlocked at 18 apiece. St George Illawarra tackles Cronulla in their derby in Kogarah. Interim coach Dean Young handing 23-year-old Jacob Webster his Dragons debut.
12: I picked him because he's earned the right to wear the jersey through his performances in New South Wales Cup. He's been really consistent. Webby competes hard. And Webby's consistent, and that's what I value.
11: A soggy AFL encounter in the nation's capital. At last check, it's the Suns leading the Giants by 10 in the third quarter. The Pies will test their depth against West Coast at Optus. Scott Pendlebury, Jordan Dugowie, Pat Lipinski, Jeremy Howe, and Harry Perryman all sidelined.
13: There'll be some opportunity, obviously, through the injuries. AFL has been unbelievable the last sort of month, so we've got some really, really good players in form. So it'd be good to get some opportunity, give some opportunity to these guys.
11: Assistant coach Hayden Skipworth. And Jorge Martin has won the British MotoGP Sprint. Aussie Jack Miller to start tonight's race from 11th on the grid. That's sport. I'm Harrison Preve.
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14: Partly cloudy for your Sunday with a strong chance of a shower, tops of 26, dropping down to 15 overnight and back up to 26 tomorrow.
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11: I'm John Fabris. Sydney Airport's previous days of flight delays due to thin numbers of air traffic control staff was followed by two planes nearly hitting each other on the tarmac this morning. New South Wales Premier Chris Minns hopes to see more hiring.
12: I know it's hard to employ people, particularly for these specialised services. We've got a very tight labour market, but this is crucial for public safety and our economy.
11: Still no final deal for Iran to open the Strait of Hormuz in negotiations with Oman. Iran's resting in agreement on the US meeting its demands, including never attacking again. America's vice president remaining resolute.
13: We're just going to keep on applying the pressure that we can apply and getting as much oil and gas out of the Middle East.
11: And there's a state of emergency for wildfires across British Columbia in Western Canada. The premier of the province is part of mass evacuation orders for the fast-moving Bald Range blaze.
14: Our full focus is saving lives and supporting rescue efforts. Air evacuations are underway for people cut off by the fire.
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15: Closing in on full time in the nation's capital, the Raiders trailing the Knights 26-24. St George Illawarra and Cronulla kicking off their derby in Kogarah. Sharks coach Craig Fitzgibbon says the congested ladder makes it a vital encounter.
16: It's high stakes. We're not comfortable sitting where we are on the ladder, and it's so close. A loss either way, a couple of losses, a couple of wins. It's so congested.
15: AFL late in the final term at Marnock Oval, where the Suns are leading the Giants by 7 points. And a busy 12 months of Test cricket about to begin for Australia. The Aussies open their series against Bangladesh in Darwin this week. Veteran Mitchell Starc has told Seven they're getting plenty of reps in.
17: It's normally averages about 10 tests every 12 months, but this time we've got up to 21 tests in a 12-month period, which is exciting for this group. It's a huge one. We've got three of the biggest away tours you can get, with obviously South Africa, India away, and then the Ashes.
15: That's sport. I'm Harrison Freeb.
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18: Partly cloudy for your Sunday with a strong chance of a shower, tops of 26, dropping down to 15 overnight and back up to 26
10: tomorrow. Kick back, slow down or turn it right up. However your weekend looks, we're here for it. 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

0: This is the greatest and best song in the world. Tribute. Long time ago, me and my brother Kyle here, we was hitchhiking down a long and lonesome road. All of a sudden, there shined a shiny demon in the middle of the road. And he said,
1: play the best song in the world, or I'll eat your soul.
0: Well, me and Kyle, we looked at each other.

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He asked us,

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8: I'm John Fabris. Rain and damaging winds on the cards tonight for large parts of SA and Victoria. Then the Bureau's Sarah Scully's forecasting the action to ramp up in New South Wales.
9: As we head into tomorrow, that low pressure system and cold front will move eastwards, dragging the wet weather into eastern parts of New South Wales throughout the day before eventually skirting out into the Tasman Sea.
8: Air traffic control staff strapped Sydney Airport saw two planes nearly strike each other on the tarmac this morning. A crew member was injured when a Jetstar plane braked sharply, the New South Wales Premier expressing concern.
10: We don't want to see people disrupted if they go to the airport and services are cancelled because there's not enough air traffic controllers.
8: And British Columbia in Western Canada's under a state of emergency due to 105 wildfires. The Premier of the province is urging thousands to comply with evacuation orders.
11: Conditions are extremely dangerous and changing minute by minute. The fires are moving incredibly quickly.
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12: The Knights have continued their march towards the NRL finals with a narrow victory over the Raiders in Canberra.
13: Big hits, booze, this game had it all, but in the end it's the Newcastle Knights winning another tight one over the Canberra Raiders, 30 points to 24.
12: The wrap-up thanks to Fox League, Live Action and Cogra, the Dragons leading the Sharks 12 to 10 in the first half. In the NRLW, the Raiders have upset the Broncos 28 to 4. The Tigers defeated the Dragons 16 to 12. In the AFL, the Suns have snapped their 10-game skid, sealing a 79 to 77 win over the Giants on a soggy afternoon in the nation's capital. Matt Rowell best on ground with 40 disposals and 17 clearances.
14: It's just a great feeling to be back on the winners list. It's been a really tough slog. So this is what you play for, to get these wins. And coming down to Canberra, it's going to be wet conditions. And I thought the boys showed so much spirit today. And just really proud of the boys and just great to get a win again.
12: On Fox Footy, action underway in the West. The Eagles trailing the Pies by 2 points in the second quarter. That's sport. I'm Harrison Preed.
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17: Partly cloudy for your Sunday with a strong chance of a shower, tops of 26, dropping down to 15 overnight and back up to 26 tomorrow.
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1: Local supermarkets say they're ready to keep North Queenslanders supplied during cyclone season, investing in extra storage space here in Townsville. Three people have been arrested and charged with weapons offences from a property in Burdekin.
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10: Hi, I'm Hannah Davies. The Raiders have shocked NRLW ladder leaders, the Broncos, 28-4 in the nation's capital, while Tigers centre Faith Manera crossed in the dying stages to snatch a 16-12 victory over the Dragons in Cogra. Halfback Ray McGregor has told Nine it was a desperate finish.
11: 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Probably didn't go to plan the way that the game went, but we stuck in there right to the end.
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5: Power 100 weather.
6: Well, on our way to a top 27, should be mostly fine and sunny. Some fog around this morning. I can definitely say there was a fair bit driving down Woolcock Street this morning to work. Nice crescent moon as well. A little bit spooky. Overnight low tonight of 17. Then we're looking at a mostly fine and sunny, next couple of days anyway, with tops around 29 tomorrow and 27 on Wednesday. Humidity's on 96%. And here in Stirling Street was sitting on 17 degrees.
7: Good morning, Townsville and North Queensland. Castle Hill still half asleep. The Strand just waking up. And Ingham Road is already moving. If you're rolling past the port, heading to site or clocking off night shift, this is your soundtrack. 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
6: Morning, yes, happy Monday. I can't believe we're there already. Another big week ahead. You could be living the dream come Friday if you've registered at power100.com.au and told us in 100 words or less what your dream is. Also, coming up this morning after 8, Jag the Joker is back. $500 still available on the board, all thanks to Totally Workwear. We'll take a quick break, throw in a couple of songs, then we'll come back and see what's on the front page of today's Townsville Bulletin. This is the Black Keys. Kick us off, Lonely Boy. You're waking up with Wildy on Power 100.

0: 5:44, you're waking up with Wildy on Power 100. It is Monday, the 10th of August, 2026. Well, a few of the big stories making today's Townsville Bully. The front page story is a real local mystery that's been making headlines for decades. The family of missing Townsville man Leslie Ball may finally be getting some answers. More than 30 years after his disappearance, a new podcast investigation claims it may have uncovered what happened. And after all this time, the family is hoping for some long-awaited closure. In other local news, there's a story on a childcare centre expansion highlighting growing demand for childcare places across the region. Also, the Bully is paying tribute to a local fatal crash victim with family and friends, remembering the person involved following a recent tragedy on our roads. And in sport, there's concern around an injury scare involving Emma Iusitalo with the full details in today's sports pages. And I think I will be joined by Patrick Woods after 8:30 this morning from the Townsville Bully for a full local sports wrap. Well, last night I got along to the warehouse, saw an absolutely awesome band. We'll talk about those guys next, and we'll come back with Joan Jett on Power 100.
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And don't forget, tell us your dream at power100.com.au and we could make it come true this coming Friday. Well, over the weekend, Friday night, I got along to the Townsville RSL for an awesome show, Two Fires, the Chisel Barn Show. Tina out the front is just an absolute powerhouse. Saturday night, Nathan and I played musical bingo at Selwyn Nicholas. And last night, I head along to the warehouse to catch a great band.

Oh, the boys from Monster absolutely rocked the warehouse. They said they are coming back early next year. So if you missed seeing them last night at the warehouse, you definitely don't want to miss seeing them next time. Before 7 this morning, we'll throw on some All-American Rejects.

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15: Good morning, I'm Bethany Rolls here with your local news. Well, first up, the Forensic Crash Unit is investigating a fatal crash on Harvey Range Road over the weekend. Police say that a Mazda 3 lost control just after 11:30 a.m. on Saturday before crossing onto the wrong side of the road and colliding with a Toyota Land Cruiser and a Nissan Patrol. Sadly, the 30-year-old Mazda driver died at the scene. The Toyota driver also suffered minor injuries, while the occupants of the Patrol were unhurt. Investigators are appealing for any dash cam footage. Meanwhile, a 42-year-old Townsville man has also been charged over a dangerous hit and run at Castle Hill. Police say two motorbikes were parked on a footpath around 11 p.m. on Thursday when a white Holden Commodore allegedly mounted the footpath and struck both 31-year-old riders. They did suffer minor injuries. The driver then allegedly fled but was arrested the next day. He's already fronted a Townsville Magistrates Court. In other news, the finalists have been announced for the Premier of Queensland's Export Awards, with 22 regional businesses making the cut, including Pacific Marine Group here in Townsville. The award showcased excellence in sectors like agribusiness, manufacturing, tech, health and education. Minister for Trade, Ros Bates, says it's an opportunity to put our regional businesses on the international stage.
3: Regional Queensland is often where the backbone of our economy works, and it's really great to be able to recognise those regional and rural communities who are taking our exports to the world.
15: And finally, Townsville has recorded the biggest jump in council satisfaction in the entire country, with new data showing a 7.1-point rise in how locals rate council's performance. The Snap Send Solve Index found that Townsville bucked the national trend. Mayor Nick Meadow saying it's all thanks to a back-to-basics push, improving responses to things like potholes, water leaks and park issues.
4: Everything from potholes right through to barking dogs are being put through the Snap Send and Solve, and we're making sure we're getting onto those things quicker. But also reminding people, if they've got an emergency or something that they're seeing out there, like a burst water main that really needs to be tended to straight away, or something that needs attention 24/7, please call our 134810 phone number.
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16: Hi, I'm Phoebe Humphrey. Labor's primary vote has fallen to its lowest level since 2013. This morning's news poll has the government on 29%, level with One Nation, while the coalition has sunk to 18%. But Anthony Albanese remains the preferred Prime Minister over Pauline Hanson, 56% to 44%. Two people have been stood down after a near miss at Sydney Airport. A Jetstar and Qatar Airways plane nearly collided on the tarmac yesterday morning. A ground controller and a tug operator stood down in line with drug and alcohol testing. Investigations are ongoing. A crime scene has been set up in southern New South Wales after a woman's body was found in a suitcase. The grim discovery was made yesterday afternoon near Goulburn. The body is yet to be identified. And there are fresh security concerns amid revelations a number of drones were spotted in restricted airspace above the RAAF base near Newcastle last month. News Corp is reporting staff were told to close the blinds to protect sensitive information from being seen.
6: Fresh fade? 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
16: In sport, Carlton is now a step closer to locking in an AFL wildcard spot after beating St Kilda by 44 points at Marvel Stadium. It's now the 10th win for caretaker coach Josh Fraser. He says he'll make a call on the full-time role sometime this week.
17: My mandate, if you like, when I took over was to help the club be better placed at the end of this journey, and that's where I sit with that.
16: And to NRL, the Dragons have clinched their third win of the season with a 24-16 upset over the Sharks. That's the latest news and sport.
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6: Power 100 weather.
0: Some fog around the place this morning. It was eerie driving into work earlier. On our way to a top of 27. Should be mostly fine and sunny. Overnight low of 17. Mostly fine and sunny tomorrow. Top 29. Wednesday, top 27. There might be some cloud around on Thursday. And at this stage, they're saying mostly fine and sunny for favourite day Friday. Humidity's on 96%. And in Vincent, we've got 17 degrees.
6: If the Ross River's still streaming and the humidity's already winning, you know it's another Townsville and NQ morning. Grab the coffee, crank the volume, and let Wildy do the rest. 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
0: Yes, happy Monday. You can give me a call anytime, 1-300-89-1929. Well, up until 9 o'clock, and then the Queen of Maggie Island will be taking over from me. Next, we're going to find out another person's dream, and maybe Friday we could make it a reality. 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
3: Shelley Wildy from Power 100. 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
2: I'm great. How are you?
3: Excellent. Hey, I'm just looking at our list of dreams. What's your living the dream?
2: My living the dream is to go to Collector's Corner in Melbourne to have a look at all the precious stones and all the wonderful plants they have. And I wanted to go there for years and years and years, but just never got there. But that's my dream.
3: And how much would it take to make you live the dream?
2: I was very conservative. I said $2,000 because by the time I get down there, I'll probably need 2 days, so that'll be a couple of nights accommodation and airfares. And I'll need my spending money to buy all my plants to bring them back.
3: So how do you bring them back on the plane?
2: Oh, well, you take an empty port down, Wildy, and fill them up. They're air plants, so they don't weigh anything.
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2: They live on air. They live on air. And, yeah.
3: So, Shelley, you're now in the draw to live your dream.
2: Oh, am I really?
3: Yep. So you're in the draw. We could be calling you Friday.
2: Oh, I hope so. Thank you so very much, Wildy.
4: Yeah, well, we had 10K stacked away to help make your dream a reality. 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

0: 27 past 6 on your Monday morning as you wake up with Wildy on Power 100. And we do it thanks to Jawa Off-Road Campers. They've got their toy hauler ready for your big weekend's adventure. Go and check it out yourself, 337 Wilcox Street. Well, a big weekend of NRL. After it, we are still sitting 8th on the ladder. I'm talking about the Cowboys. How good were the Dolphins? Big comeback from them. What was it, 24-0 in the first half? And then, rolling through and actually winning at Suncorp Stadium. Awesome job by those guys. And our very own Mighty Mendy Blackhawks had a great game yesterday afternoon at Davies Park in Brizzy, downing the Magpies 66-6. So our boys are currently now sitting, I think it's 6 on the Q Cup ladder. So they're going up with a bullet at the moment. We'll get all the latest news and sport headlines with Beth next on Power 100.
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0: to keep North Queensland supplied during cyclone season, investing in extra storage space here in Townsville. Three people have been arrested and charged with weapons offences from a property in Burdekin.
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0: Good morning, I'm Bethany Ross here with your local news. Well, first of all, Townsville City Council is celebrating a major win, recording the largest year-on-year improvement of any council in Australia. The satisfaction score jumped from 54.6 to 58.5, with residents noticing faster fixes across roads, drainage and public spaces. Council says that handling more than 88,000 requests a year is no small task, but the results show that the city's heading in the right direction.
8: Our back-to-basics approach has really started to work in making sure that we're tending to what would be the small things quickly. We get 88,000 requests through the Snap Send Solve every year through the Townsville City Council, and our staff have taken an approach of getting to those things quicker, and that improves our approval ratings.
0: That's Mayor Nick D'Amato speaking there. Meanwhile, the region's best builders and designers have been recognised at the Ville for the 2026 North Queensland Housing and Construction Awards. Simon Bell Construction led the night with four awards, including House of the Year. Painters secured Project of the Year for the new Mater Maternity Ward, while Shape Australia, Ellis Developments, TJ Building Group and DC Constructions were recognised across major categories. Master builders say the industry continues to raise the bar. Meanwhile, homelessness has also reached crisis point here in the region, with Salvation Army warning that a growing number of local families are struggling to keep a roof over their heads. The charity says that soaring rents, low vacancy rates and a shortage of affordable housing are pushing more people to seek help.
9: We see now a lot more working families coming to us for support. The biggest group of people that we see that in is women-led families. So we see single mothers who are holding down either full-time employment or various forms of casual employment to give their kids the best chance at life.
0: That's Jonathan Dwyer from the Salvation Army speaking there. According to QCOS, more than 2,400 people were on the social housing wait list in the Townsville region last year. And finally, Townsville residents are being reminded to prepare for king tides from today, with heights reaching up to 3.99 metres midweek. Council says low-lying suburbs like South Townsville, Railway Estate as well, could experience some minor flooding, along with Hanron and Ogden streets in the city. Residents are urged to prepare and motorists should obey any road closures. More information is available on Council's Know Your Risks page.
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10: Hi, I'm Phoebe Humphrey. The Federal Transport Minister has issued a please explain to Air Services Australia following the latest near miss at Sydney Airport. A Jetstar flight attendant was hurt when their A320 almost collided with a Qatar Airways jet yesterday. Catherine King says a traffic controller and tug operator have been stood down for testing and has told Seven the chaos is unacceptable.
11: We're not happy. No one wants to see passengers disrupted in the way that they have been.
10: The alarm bells continue for the major parties in this morning's news poll. It shows Labor's primary vote has crashed to 29%, its lowest level in 16 years. That puts it equal with One Nation and well ahead of the Coalition, whose support has slumped back down to 18%. Bulk billing rates continue to climb nationwide, with more than 84% of GP visits free in the June quarter. And a new national campaign to combat bullying is being rolled out. The ads respond to an anti-bullying review in 2025 that found a quarter of students aged between 9 and 15 are regularly being bullied.
1: Fresh fade? 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
10: In sport, a big upset in the NRL last night, with the bottom-placed Dragons downing the Sharks by 8 points to wrap up round 23. It's the Red V's third win for the season, and caretaker Dean Young says his players are wrapped to beat a top-four side.
12: They've been really strong over the last 6 weeks, and they're a quality team all over the park, and our boys did a really good job.
10: And in AFL, the Blues are now 2 games clear in 10th place and a step closer to locking in a wildcard spot after beating St Kilda by 44 points. That's the latest news and sport.
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15: By all accounts, it was absolutely huge, the Townsville Cup on Saturday. Chasing a top of 27 this morning. There was some early fog around when I was driving into work, and a nice crescent moon as well. Overnight low tonight of 17. Then we're looking at a mostly fine and sunny Tuesday, top 29. And the same again Wednesday, just dropping back to about 27. Humidity's on 95%. And at Clewdon Park, we've got 17 degrees.
1: Townsville and North Queensland doesn't hit snooze, and neither do we. From the shed to the side, from the highway to the workshop, this is the soundtrack to getting it done. Loud guitars, no fluff, and Wildy right here with you. Waking up with Wildy on Power 100.
15: Oh, morning. Do you love your cars? Well, if you do, there's a great event coming up on the 30th of August. Mark that down in the diary. We're going to talk all about it next. And these guys are making their way to Townsville to play the Queensland Country Bank Stadium on the 7th of November. They are the Foo Fighters. 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

Hey, Wildy, if what you're about to say isn't as great as the song you're about to play, shut up and play the song. Oh, looks like another song, eh? Waking Up with Wildy on Power 100.

0: 21 out of the 52 cards on the Jag the Joker board have already been turned over. 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
0: Let's catch up with Webby from Cyclones Rod and Custom Club, because coming up on the 30th of August, it's the big one, the Cyclones Show and Shine, kicking off 9 a.m. at Jazine Barracks. And Webby, I know leading up to the event, you have a lot of pre-registration days, including Friday night just gone, your Friday night cruise. And now what, you're up over 150 registrations already, mate?
2: It's massive. It's starting to get really big. We've still got a further four opportunities for people to enter because time's counting down. And just to mention those, Wildy, if I can.
0: Yeah.
2: On the Saturday, on the 15th of August, they're going to have a stand down at Motor Madness down in the Burdekin, the car show in the Burdekin.
0: Yep.
2: The Cyclones Rod and Custom Car Club have their monthly meeting at the Jubilee Bowls Club on the 24th of August, which is a Monday night at 7 o'clock. You can enter there. Or Coffee and Chrome is normally down at Palaranda on the last Sunday of each month. But as the show's on that day, we brought it forward by a week till the 23rd. And that runs from 8 till 11. You can enter there. Or even on the day before, up at Jazine Barracks from 10 till 1. There are no entries on the day.
0: Now, if people want to find out more about the Cyclone Show and Shine online, easiest way, mate?
2: Just go to the site. Just Google in Cyclones Rod and Custom Car Club. And also, but they can also look on Facebook. The club has an excellent Facebook page with all the details on when all the pre-registrations are on, and everything is all available there.
0: And, mate, it's happening 9 a.m. till 3 p.m. on Sunday the 30th of August, as we've said, at Jazine Barracks Parade Ground. I'm actually going to come along and MC a bit, but I think I'm going to need a sidekick if you're available, mate.
2: Mate, I've done this once or twice before, so, yeah, I'll be there. It's going to be huge, but Wildy, and the best thing about the day is it's absolutely free to the public. They can come in, they can wander around, they can have a look. There's all the cars. It doesn't going to cost them anything. It's only gets if they buy something from the multitude of food vendors, or there's paste painting for the kids. There's the big bubble. People are there going to make big bubbles for the kids. We've got market stalls. We've got trade stalls. Everything's going to be happening. It's going to be a huge day, Wildy.
0: Well, Webby, I will see you at the Cyclone Show and Shine Sunday, 30th of August, mate.
2: Looking forward to it, mate. Can't wait.
0: If you're dragging yourself through a Monday morning just like me, Freddie Mercury and the boys from Queen are going to turn it up and get you started with 3 minutes and 21 seconds of pure pleasure next.
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10: He moved to Townsville in the early 90s, and ever since, we've been stuck with him. And now, he's been promoted. Waking Up with Wildy on Power 100. Tonight.

0: Monster Boys did an awesome version of that last night at the Warehouse on their MTV Unplugged tour. You're waking up with Wildy on Power 100 just after 7:30 this morning. We'll catch up to a man that was very busy once again over the weekend, our Townsville Mayor Nick DiMeadow, for a chat. Fred, what's going on, mate?
1: Oh, mate, you wouldn't believe it. I voluntarily got up out of bed early this time.
0: Well, stupid you.
1: Yeah, you were asking someone just before about what their dream was.
0: Yep.
1: Well, mine today is to catch a couple of Spanish mackerel.
0: Oh, so you're heading out?
1: Yeah, heading out for a fish, mate. Just leaving the boat ramp now.
0: Conditions looking good?
1: Looking fantastic, mate. Bit of a fog this morning when I got up.
0: Yeah, when I was driving down Woolcock, there was a lot of fog around. So which ramp are you at?
1: Oh, then I'm not going to tell you that because then you'll go and sabotage my car.
0: Come on. I wouldn't do that.
1: Yes, you would. just down at the boat precinct down in South Townsville.
0: All right. Well, I look forward to a feed of Spanish mackerel.
1: Here's hoping, mate. Here's hoping.
0: Yeah, and if you're heading out also, take it easy on the water. Hope it's a good day for you. On the way before 8, some Five Finger. I'm a little pissed off today and there ain't nothing you can do. Creed's in there. Also, the Chisel Boys. And we'll catch up today with all the latest news and sport headlines next.
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0: 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I'm Brad Moore, traffic in 30 minutes on Power 100.
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2: Good morning, I'm Bethany Ross here with your local news. Well, first up, a 30-year-old driver has sadly died over the weekend after a three-vehicle crash on Harvey Range Road around 11:30 on Saturday. Police say that the Mazda 3 crossed onto the incorrect side of the road and hit a Toyota Land Cruiser and a Nissan Patrol. The Toyota driver, a 55-year-old Vincent Mann, was taken to hospital with no minor injuries and the patrol's occupants weren't hurt. The Forensic Crash Unit is, however, urging anyone with dash cam or CCTV to please contact police. Meanwhile, police have also charged three people after a 17-year-old boy was found seriously injured, allegedly tortured, kidnapped and then dumped at Town Common last month. The teen was discovered on July 18 and then taken to hospital where he had to undergo surgery. Detectives from Operation Yankee Shadow Mark have since charged a 13-year-old boy, a 35-year-old Kerwin woman and a 14-year-old girl with offences including grievous bodily harm, torture and deprivation of liberty. Six more people were taken into custody as investigations continue. In other news, the Salvation Army is sounding the alarm over what it calls a national homelessness emergency, warning that more Townsville locals are being priced out of the rental market. It does come as the face of homelessness changes with more working families, single parents and older Australians seeking support.
3: Homelessness is usually referred to as a crisis. That's definitely been the term that's used the last few years, but we believe that this has turned into a larger scale problem than that. The reason for that is it's the perfect storm of housing availability being at extremely low levels.
2: That's Jonathan Dwyer from the Salvation Army speaking there. According to QCOS, more than 2,400 people were on the social housing waitlist in the Townsville region last year. And finally, Pacific Marine Group in Townsville is among the 48 businesses named as finalists for this year's Premier of Queensland's Export Awards. The awards are about acknowledging exporting excellence and businesses contributing to their communities as they grow on the international stage. Minister for Trade, Ros Bates, says they support the growth of our state.
4: These are amazing businesses that are providing jobs for our local economy. They are taking our innovation to the world, and Queensland is the land of opportunity and the place to be.
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5: Hi, I'm Phoebe Humphrey. Anthony Albanese remains preferred Prime Minister despite this morning's news poll showing Labor's primary support has plunged to a 13-year low. It has the government and One Nation level on 29% of the vote, ahead of the coalition, which has slumped to 18. Anthony Albanese leads Pauline Hanson in the preferred PM stakes by 56% to 44, while his lead over Angus Taylor sits at 44% to 37. An air traffic controller and a tug operator have been stood down following the latest near miss at Sydney Airport. Investigations have begun after a Jetstar plane almost collided with a Qatar Airways jet yesterday morning. Police are yet to identify a woman whose body was found inside a suitcase in New South Wales. The grim find was made yesterday afternoon outside of Goulburn. A crime scene's in place and forensic testing is underway. And Aussie parents are calling for a digital detox in our schools. Thousands have signed a petition demanding for devices to be removed from primary schools and scaled back in high school.
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5: In sports, St Kilda's wildcard hopes are all but over after losing to Carlton by 44 points. St star Nasiah Wanganeen-Miller suffered a hamstring injury in the opening quarter and never returned to the field, but coach Ross Lyon is refusing to use that as an excuse.
6: Look, it's not ideal losing really your best player, really, but he's saying that in this business you've got to overcome it.
5: And Cronulla's top four hopes have been dealt a blow, losing to the bottom place Dragons last night to wrap up round 23. That's the latest news and sport.
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8: Looking good today on our way to a top of 27. Should be mostly fine and sunny for it, dropping back to 17 overnight. Then we're looking at a top 29, mostly fine and sunny tomorrow. Wednesday, top 27 and fine and sunny also. Humidity's on 96% and in West End, you've got 17 degrees.
1: 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And Wildy waking up Townsville and North Queensland. 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
8: Happy Monday. Well, over the weekend, I heard the chopper flying around a fair bit. And that got me thinking, you know, have the adult crime, adult time laws really made a difference in Queensland, or is more still needed? Love to know your thoughts. 1300 89 19 29. Give me a call. We'll talk about that next. This is Live on Power 100.

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1: Power100.com.au is where you head to tell us your dream, and you just never know, you could be living it. Well, over the weekend, I don't know if you're like me, but I heard the chopper flying overhead a fair bit, and I thought, you know, Queensland's controversial adult crime, adult time laws were first passed December 12th, 2024. Then the laws were then expanded in May 2025, adding more offences, and I know they keep putting trenches in. But has it really made a difference on the ground? Nige from Moneyborough, what do you reckon, mate?
2: I don't think it's improved. I don't even know, because you don't hear of anything, whether these kids are actually getting the statistics are all jumbled up numbers on a bit of paper for someone in an office, you know, on the ground. I don't think it really actually has any impact. The judges are the ones that are going to implement this stuff.
1: And Kathy, what do you think? Do you think with adult crime, adult time, it's improved?
3: Not in Aiken, Violet, has it?
1: No.
3: No, shocking. I don't think it's helped at all. I really don't.
1: And Jason and Kelso, what about you, mate? Adult crime, adult time, do you think it's improved?
4: Yeah, it's got better. There's more of it.
1: So you don't think that it's decreased at all?
4: No, well, you know, you can make as many rules as you want, but unless the people who are at the end of the line handing out the punishment, if they're not doing their job, then it's a complete waste of time.
1: Love to know your thoughts this morning on adult crime, adult time. Is it working? 1-300-89-19-29, and we'll come back with the DMAs on Power 100.
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up $500 and help pay your rates after 8 o'clock, if that's what you want to do with it. When we play Jag the Joker on Power 100, I have thrown up a picture of the board so you can see all the cards that are still available. This morning, though, we're having a chat about adult crime, adult time. Has it made a difference since it was made

0: Well, Michelle from Derrigan, what do you reckon?
1: No, not really.
0: Still about the same?
1: Yeah, I think so, yeah. Maybe you just don't hear about it as much, but yeah, I think it's still out there, yeah.
0: And Popeye, your thoughts on adult crime, adult time, mate?
2: Mate, to be honest, I think they need to have a lot tougher rules than what they've got. These little blokes are just getting let back out, doing the same thing again.
0: Yep, the revolving door keeps going, doesn't it?
2: That's exactly right.
0: And you can have your say on 1300 89 19 29. We're into the newsroom. Beth will give us all the latest local news and sport headlines next.
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7: Good morning, I'm Bethany Ross here with your local news. Well, the Forensic Crash Unit is investigating a fatal crash on Harvey Range Road over the weekend. Police say that a Mazda 3 lost control just after 11:30 a.m. on Saturday, crossing onto the wrong side of the road and colliding with a Toyota Land Cruiser and a Nissan Patrol. Sadly, the 30-year-old Mazda driver did die at the scene. The Toyota driver suffered some minor injuries while the occupants of the patrol were unhurt. Investigators are now appealing for anyone with dash cam vision to please come forward. In other news, police have also charged a Townsville man after a ute allegedly mounted a footpath on Castle Hill Road and hit two motorbike riders late on Thursday. The 31-year-old man suffered minor injuries and the driver allegedly left without helping them. A 42-year-old man was arrested on August 7 and is now facing dangerous operation and failed to remain charges. His bail was also refused and he has already fronted court. In other news, new national data shows that Townsville is leading the country when it comes to improved council satisfaction after a year of focusing on everyday essentials. From quicker pothole repairs to cleaner parks and better drainage, Mandy DeMeadow says the back to basics approach is resonating with locals, with Townsville the only major council to record such a strong rise.
8: Well, it really feels like a proud dad moment. It really demonstrates that our back to basics approach has really worked, and I've got to congratulate over 1,700 staff that work for the Townsville City Council for working tirelessly to make sure we could turn this around. A bump in 7.1% of approval ratings and satisfaction ratings is fantastic, and it's something that we should be celebrating across the city.
7: And finally, king tides are expected from today, with Townsville City Council urging residents in low-lying suburbs to take precautions. Peaks are forecast at 3.84 metres tonight, rising to almost 4 metres on Tuesday and Wednesday. South Townsville Railway Estate and parts of the CBD might see some minor flooding. Motorists should also follow warnings or road closures and check Council's Know Your Risks page.
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9: Hi, I'm Phoebe Humphrey. The investigation continues into yesterday's near miss at Sydney Airport, in which a Jetstar plane almost collided with a Qatar Airways jet on the runway. It, of course, follows last month's scare in which a Qantas 737 was cleared to enter the main runway at the same time as another plane was landing. Angus Mitchell from the Transport Safety Bureau has told Nine it's a worry.
10: Because we've had two of them now within the space of 2 weeks. The incident yesterday, yes, it was at low speed and it was picked up, but it shouldn't have got down to that.
9: A series of mystery drone incursions over one of the nation's most important Air Force bases has sparked fresh security concerns. News Corp is reporting a number of drones were spotted in restricted airspace above the RAAF base at Williamtown near Newcastle last month. And more Aussies are seeing their GP without paying out of pocket. Canberra says bulk billing rates jumped to 84.1% in the June quarter, up from around 80% the same time last year.
5: Fresh fade. 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
9: In sport, a huge upset in the NRL with the Dragons downing the Sharks by 24 points to 16, although Cronulla coach Craig Fitzgibbon reckons it's the wake-up call his side needs.
11: Didn't work hard enough and they ran at it, they tackled at it and they got the scoreboard in their favour for that reason.
9: And to AFL, the Geelong board is holding a crisis meeting today over a concussion deal it brokered with a player and is reportedly facing a six-figure fine. Last night, Carlton beat St Kilda by 44 points. That's the latest news and sport.
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5: Power 100 weather.
15: If you're lucky enough to have the day off, good looking one to do plenty of things. On our way to a top 27, should be mostly fine and sunny. Down to 17 tonight, and then we can expect fine and sunny. Top 29 tomorrow. Wednesday, top 27. Might be a bit of cloud around Thursday, but favourite day finding up once again, mostly fine and sunny with top 26. Humidity's on 96%. And in Cleveland Bay, we've got 18 degrees.
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15: Morning. Well, Friday night, I got along to the Townsville RSL to see a great show at Two Fires, the Chisel Barn Show. And out the front, belting out the tunes, is Pint Size Rocket Tina.

They were absolutely amazing. Everyone there on the night thought Tina was fantastic. And they knocked this one out from Cold Chisel as well. It's Power 100 next. We'll chat to our man, Nick D'Amato.

0: 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They've got their Lowdown 17 built tough for real Aussie adventure. 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
0: Well, Saturday, I heard the chopper flying around and I thought, oh, the police chopper's out looking for stolens. And then I saw a guy with a tie in the back and I think Michelle Payne in the front and I thought, that's our mayor flying to the Townsville Cup.
2: Yes, it was an absolute honour and a pleasure to be asked to escort and fly in with Michelle Payne with the Townsville Cup, of course, to the Townsville Cup at Clewdon on Saturday afternoon. Saturday morning, we loaded in the chopper by 12 o'clock. We were landing down there on this race course. It was definitely a grand entrance for such a beautiful woman.
0: Mate, there's plenty of room opposite my house in the park. You could have landed that chopper and picked me up.
2: Mate, you'd be still cleaning the house, but even be not very impressed with all the dust we would have pushed through the place, mate.
0: But a massive day, mate.
2: It was. There's about 9,000 punters and race goers enjoyed Clewdon Racecourse for everything it was. There was something for everybody. Everybody, mate. Everything from fashion to the field, some great racing. We had local rider Tash Chambers ride legs drive to first place in the Townsville Cup. A female jockey getting it done, mate. It was just fantastic to watch.
0: And, mate, Sunday, I know you're headed out for the 14th Sue Bell Memorial Riverway Triathlon.
2: Yeah, that was a nice early start. We're down there about 5:30, 6 o'clock before. There was about 240 people that competed in that, whether they were in a team or an individual competing in the triathlon. Now, it was a memorial race for Sue Bell, and it was great to see her daughter Kate get down there and do an opening speech so we could all remember why we're there.
0: And, mate, Queen's Gardens over the weekend was the setting for the Winter Gardens Music Festival.
2: It certainly was. We had everyone from Great Barrier Reef Orchestra to 1RER Band out there entertaining crowds. Strong crowds down there, and it was well attended. Councillor Susie Bakovic and Councillor Mooney were down there making sure that our Townsville City Council was well represented.
0: And, Nick, I see it's that time of the year where Townsville City Council are doing their drive for apprentices and trainees, mate?
2: We certainly are. So Townsville needs more tradespeople and Townsville needs more people that can get out there and do some of these jobs that we need done. And the best way to do that is train them locally here in Townsville. So Townsville City Council is doing its largest apprenticeship and trainee drive and program this year as we head into 2027. So please keep an eye out on the website and keep an eye out in the papers to see how you can get involved.
0: And what's the latest with the Lansdowne precinct?
2: Yeah, so the Lansdowne Eco-Industrial Precinct out at Calcium, that's really starting to grow legs and people are really getting keen and starting out there and starting their projects. We're having a Lansdowne Eco-Industrial Forum this week where we'll have a number of investors coming to town to see how the project's going and find out how they can get involved.
0: Now, whatever you do, don't work too hard this week because there's a few things on this coming weekend, mate. It kicks off Friday night, and of course it's on Saturday as well, Elite Rodeo.
2: Wildy, mate, we've got the Elite Rodeo this weekend, Friday and Saturday night. My understanding is Saturday night is already sold out there at Harvey's Range Road, and Friday night there might be a couple of tickets if you're still sniffing around. So Friday night's actually a really good one for the family, and there's plenty of action going on down there in the arena.
0: And if you do head out Friday night, don't eat too much. Save room for India Fest, mate.
2: India Fest, mate, is probably one of my favourite events. The India Fest organisation actually just scored a $25,000 grant from Townsville City Council, as well as a number of other sponsors coming on board to make sure this year's event can be a roaring success. Food, colour, spice, dance, culture, everything down there that you could imagine at India Fest. And I'll be definitely going down there for some butter chicken or some chicken korma.
0: Mate, if you're looking for flowers on the weekend, the place to be is Blue Water.
2: It certainly is. Out there at the Blue Water State School, this year's flower show and garden show will be held. It's one of those ones people are lining up usually at 6 o'clock in the morning to get into. Plenty of stuff on display, plenty of great opportunities to get out there and figure out how to better use your green thumb.
0: Well, Saturday you're at Cluden Park Racecourse, just gone, and I'm guessing you're heading out again on the weekend for the Medieval Festival.
2: Mate, if there's a place I'd rather be on Sunday, it will be in the medieval world, at Medieval Festival Pop and Pop Show at Cluden Park. Everyone will be dressed up. I'll be going down there. I haven't seen my costume yet. My staff are putting that together at the moment. Who knows what I'm going to be, whether I'll be the town crier or the king or maybe even a knight. I'm not sure, but there's going to be plenty of people down there all dressed up in their fantasy and medieval stuff.
0: You're not getting on a horse, are you?
2: You never know your luck, mate. I might even get on one at the rodeo.
0: Mate, if you don't have event fatigue from all that, I know you're going to try and squeeze in to catch the Wallabies and Japan game at Queensland Country Bank Stadium.
2: Mate, I'm going to be short for time, but I think, there's something for everyone this weekend in Townsville. And if you're a rugby fan, 3 p.m, Queensland Country Bank Stadium, Wallabies versus Japan. It's going to be one for the ages. It'll be definitely a match that everyone will be down there cheering on the Wallabies.
0: Seriously, Nick, how do you fit all this stuff in?
2: Well, it's funny you say that. There's just one thing to the next at the moment. If you're bored in Townsville at the moment, you're definitely not trying hard enough. There's just something for everyone, whether you're down there at the Civic Theatre watching Frozen on the weekend to, you know, getting out there to the race course or, you know, the sports that are always happening around town. There's something going on for everyone in Townsville. It's a great place to live and play.
0: Absolutely, mate. All right, well, I'll let you enjoy the week. Rest up and get ready for a big weekend.
2: No rest for the wicked, they say, Wildy. No rest for the wicked.
0: Absolutely. And coming up Friday night, the Living End at the Warehouse. It is sold out, but I've got the boys for you next on Power 100.
1: Clear some space in your brain. 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
3: 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Gary, Dubbo, 1984, Purple, 63.
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0: Well, those guys are heading our way Friday night at the Warehouse. It is sold out. The Living End on Power 100. Jonesy from Jensen, what's going on, mate?
1: Just giving you a buzz just in regards to the adult time.
0: Yep.
1: Now, last week I heard a Townsville lad, 17-year-old Townsville lad, had been charged with stealing cars, ramming a police car, and he was going to the juvenile court straight off. But I thought, well, hang on, that's not adult crime. I thought, well, how can he be fronting Jew?
0: I know, mate, and we're still hearing so many stories of people just getting released again. It's like nothing's really changed.
1: Yeah, so it's a bit of a kick in the pants, you know, for the honest person out there doing it hard.
0: Love to know your thoughts this morning. Adult crime, adult time before 9, some 41. Bon Jovi. Also President. Millions of peaches for me. And we'll get you all the latest news and sport headlines next on Power 100.
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16: Well, traffic is heavy now.

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2: Good morning, I'm Bethany Ross here with your local news. Well, Townsville families, workers and retirees are increasingly turning to the salvos for help as soaring rents and a chronic housing shortage push more people to the brink. The Salvation Army has declared homelessness as a national emergency and says that current efforts by the government are struggling to keep pace with demand.
3: The reason why it's taking so long is because we're really playing catch up. This is, especially in social housing, has been a problem for 30-odd years, the underinvestment. So, you know, governments are doing a great job with what they got, and there's record investment in these spaces, but we're playing 30 years catch up here.
2: In Townsville, there are currently more than 2,400 people on the social housing waitlist. It does come as we've just wrapped up Homelessness Week. In other news, the finalists have been announced for the Premier of Queensland's Export Awards, with 22 regional businesses making the cut, including Pacific Marine Group here in Townsville. The awards showcase excellence in sectors like agribusiness, manufacturing, technology, health and education. Minister for Trade Ros Bates says it's an opportunity to put our regional businesses on the international stage.
4: Regional Queensland is often where the backbone of our economy works, and it's really great to be able to recognise those regional and rural communities who are taking our exports to the world.
2: Meanwhile, the region's best builders and designers have been recognised at the VIL for the 2026 North Queensland Housing and Construction Awards. Simon Bell Constructions led the night with four awards, including House of the Year. Paintners secured Project of the Year for the new maternity ward at Mater Hospital, while Shape Australia, Ellis Developments, TG Building Group and DC Constructions were recognised across major categories, with master builders saying the industry does continue to raise the bar every year. And finally, Townsville residents are being reminded to prepare for king tides from today. Heights will reach up to 3.99 metres midweek. Council says low-lying suburbs like South Townsville and Railway Estate could experience some minor flooding, along with Hanran and Ogden Streets in the city. Residents are being urged to prepare and motorists should obey any closures. More information is available on Council's Know Your Risks page.
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5: Hi, I'm Phoebe Humphrey. The Social Services Minister has described Labor's performance in this morning's news poll as a change. The survey puts the government's and One Nation's primary vote tied on 29%, which is the ALP's worst result since 2013. But Tanya Plibersek has told Seven there's plenty of time before the next election.
6: And that's why we are absolutely focused every day on making a real difference in people's lives.
5: Two people have been stood down after a near miss at Sydney Airport. A Jetstar and Qatar Airways plane nearly collided on the tarmac yesterday morning. A ground controller and tug operator have been stood down in line with drug and alcohol testing. Israel has rejected the latest US-backed peace plan for Gaza, with Prime Minister Benjamin Netanyahu vowing his military won't withdraw until Hamas is genuinely disarmed. And Andrew Mountbatten-Windsor could still receive a royal funeral despite having all of his titles stripped. The 66-year-old former prince reportedly still appears in the bridge plans, funeral preparations for royals.
1: Fresh fade? 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
5: In sport, Carlton is now a step closer to locking in an AFL wildcard spot after beating St Kilda by 44 points. It's now the 10th win for Josh Fraser since he took over as interim and says he'll make a call on the full-time role sometime this week.
7: My mandate, if you like, when I took over was to help the club be better placed at the end of this journey, and that's where I sit with that. Yeah, I think at some stage this week.
5: And to NRL, the Dragons have clinched their third win of the season with a 24-16 upset over the Sharks. That's the latest news and sport.
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9: Boss still hasn't put in those bifold windows in the studio I asked for, so I can open up and feel great mornings like this morning. On our way to a top 27, should be mostly fine and sunny for it. Down to 17 tonight, mostly fine and sunny. Top 29 tomorrow. About the same again on Wednesday, maybe dropping back to 27. Humidity's on 96%, and in Railway Estate, bang on 20 degrees.
10: 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You're waking up with Wildy. 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
9: 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Jag the Joker. 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

0: They say a picture tells a thousand words. 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Well, hopefully they don't start streaming us here at Power 100. I'd have to get up earlier and do my makeup in the morning, my hair, make myself look beautiful. 16 past 8. We've been talking about adult crime, adult time this morning because it's been in a fair while now. The laws were first passed way back December 12th, 2024. We know there's been some amendments to the laws throughout that time as well, and they say that there's still more to go, but I wanted to get your thoughts on where you think we are at the moment as we head out to Derrigan. Karen, what do you think? Has adult crime, adult time made a difference?
1: We live in the outer suburbs and we really don't get a lot. I can't speak for those people who live in the crime suburbs.
0: Sean from Kerwin, do you think adult crime, adult time has made a difference, mate?
2: Yeah, I think there's a deterrent, and then especially with the news, the other news as well, that the High Court quashed the appeal of the 17-year-old that murdered that lady on Boxing Day 4 years ago, and they upheld the original sentence. So I think there's definitely change. It's definitely making a difference, which is good, and it's I just think they... A little bit more needs to be done now to hold the courts to account if they're not following. Like, you know, magistrates sort of don't get, you know, they just get free rein by the sounds of things, and they're not held to account with their decisions. And I appreciate you can't predict what people are going to do, but if they've got a criminal history as, or they've been in front of the courts that many times, you know, the list is longer than your arm, you can probably guess that they're probably going to not... They're going to do more bad things if you just let them out on bail. And I do like that, you know, I think it's the right way. It's made a big step in the right direction.
0: And, Cole, your thoughts on adult crime, adult time, mate? Has it made a difference?
3: No, not at all, mate. They're still getting straight back out in the streets and they're doing the same thing the next day. So what's it done, you know? And even if they have the ankle braces on, they one bloke still got caught doing it. No, waste of money, mate. They got to do something else.
0: Well, thanks for all your calls this morning. I know there's a lot more to do, and I'm sure we'll hear a lot more about it as well. 1-300-89-1929 is the number now to call to hopefully win yourself $500. Jag the Joker, all thanks to Totally Workwear. Give me a call, Power 100.
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1: Morning, Robert. How are you, mate?
2: Hey, mate. How are you?
1: Good. How's the weekend?
2: Yeah, good, bud.
1: What did you get up to?
2: Oh, not much at all. Not much at all. Bit of mowing.
1: At least you don't have to mow very often at the moment. It's not growing fast, which is good.
2: Yeah, no, that's a good thing.
1: I think it's been a month since I've mowed mine, which is awesome.
2: Yeah, it should stay like that too.
1: Yeah, here's hoping in the wet season. What number would you like off the board, Robert?
2: You got 24 there?
1: 24 still available. I'll walk over and grab it for you. Here we go. Any reason you picked 24, mate?
2: No, not just a guess, mate.
1: Flip him over. It's the 10 of hearts, sorry.
2: Okay, mate, all good.
1: No worries. Thanks for the call.
2: Cheers, mate. Thank you. Bye.
1: So we'll keep the cash and give you another chance after 11 with the Queen of Maggie Allen to Jag the Joker and pick it up. All thanks, Totally Workwear. Love your work, Hugh Street, Kurrajong. We're into the newsroom next.
0: 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When the band's done, the night keeps rolling on. 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
9: Good morning, I'm Bethany Ross here with your local news. Well, first up this morning, a crime scene has been declared as investigators are looking into the cause of a house fire down in Bowen. Emergency services were called to the home near the Bruce Highway just before midnight. They arrived to find the property engulfed in flames. Thankfully, no one was hurt, with surrounding residents evacuated while the scene was made safe. In other news, a 30-year-old driver has died over the weekend after a three-vehicle crash on Harvey Range Road around 11:30 on Saturday. Police say the Mazda 3 crossed onto the incorrect side of the road and hit a Toyota Land Cruiser and a Nissan Patrol. The Toyota driver, a 55-year-old Vincent man, was taken to hospital with minor injuries. The patrol's occupants weren't hurt. However, the Mazda 3 driver did die at the scene. The forensic crash unit's urging anyone with dash cam or CCTV to please contact police. Meanwhile, Townsville has posted the biggest jump in council satisfaction in the entire country, with new data showing a 7.1-point rise in how locals rate council's performance. The Snaps and Solve Index found that Townsville bucked the national trend, with Mayor Nick D'Amato saying it's all thanks to a back-to-basics push, improving responses to things like potholes, water leaks and park issues.
10: Everything from potholes right through to barking dogs are being put through the Snap, Send and Solve, and we're making sure we're getting onto those things quicker. But also reminding people, if they've got an emergency or something that they're seeing out there, like a burst water main that really needs to be tended to straight away, or something that needs attention 24/7, please call our 13 48 10 phone number.
9: And finally, homelessness has reached crisis point here in the north, with the Salvation Army warning that a growing number of local families are struggling to keep a roof over their heads. The charity says soaring rents, low vacancy rates and a shortage of affordable housing are pushing more people to seek help.
11: We see now a lot more working families coming to us for support. The biggest group of people that we see that in is women-led families. So we see the single mothers who are holding down either full-time employment or various forms of casual employment to give their kids the best chance at life.
9: That's Jonathan Dwyer from the Salvation Army speaking there. According to QCOS, more than 2,400 people were on that social housing waitlist in the Townsville region just last year. And it comes as we mark the end of Homelessness Week.
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13: Hi, I'm Phoebe Humphrey. Federal Minister Mark Butler says reports of drones near an Aussie RAAF base are deeply concerning. News Corp says a number was spotted in restricted airspace above the base near Newcastle last month, with staff told to close the blinds.
14: We're very confident there was no security breach in the relevant sense, but obviously drones flying around airports, whether it's civilian or military or both, is a very serious concern.
13: The alarm bells continue for the major parties in this morning's news poll. It shows Labor's primary vote has crashed to 29%, its lowest level in 13 years. That puts it equal with One Nation and well ahead of the Coalition, whose support has slumped back down to 18%. And thousands of parents have signed a petition calling for laptops and other screens to be removed from classrooms. The Heads Up Alliance says primary schools should be device-free and high schools should scale the use back. It follows the latest NAP plan results that show more kids and teens need additional support when it comes to reading and writing.
12: Fresh fade? 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
13: In sport, a big upset in the NRL last night with the bottom place Dragons downing the Sharks by 8 points to wrap up round 23. It's just the Red V's third win for the season, and caretaker Dean Young says his players are wrapped to beat a top four side.
15: That's what the Sharks are. They've been really strong over the last 6 weeks, and they're a quality team all over the park, and our boys did a really good job.
13: And in AFL, the Blues are now two games clear in 10th place after beating St Kilda by 44 points last night at Marvel Stadium. That's the latest news and sport.
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12: Go! 100 weather.
17: Well, through the fog driving to work this morning down Wilcox Street, I did manage to see a few boats heading in because apparently conditions are fairly decent today. On our way to a top of 27, overnight low of 17, expected top 29, should be mostly fine and sunny tomorrow as well. Humidity's on 89%, and at the port, we've got 22 degrees.
18: Up early?
12: Good, so are we. For tradies, truckies, shift workers and legends everywhere, this is the soundtrack to getting the day started right. Wildy is here. The volume is up. We are Power 100.
17: Happy Monday. What's that dirty cloud doing hanging over the top of Castle Hill at the moment? You can just nick right off. Would you like to be living the dream? Because that is what we are offering here at Power 100 at the moment. In 100 words or less, go to power100.com.au. Tell us, what would it take to make you live the dream? You know, what's your dream? Where do you want to go? What do you want to do? It might be as simple as taking the other half out for a big night on the town. We want to hear it, and we need to know approximately how much it's going to take to make your dream become a reality. We'll grant another dream this coming Friday. It's Power 100's Living the Dream. And next, a guy that was living the dream over the weekend, Patrick Woods from the Townsville Bully. He's going to join us with local sports wrap next.

Hey, Wildy, if what you're about to say isn't as great as the song you're about to play, shut up and play the song. Oh, looks like another song, eh? Waking Up with Wildy on Power 100.

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1: He was MIA last week, but he's back in action. I'm talking about Patrick Woods from Townsville Bully. How are you, mate?
2: Yeah, I'm good. Good morning, Wildy. How are you?
1: Excellent. Still on a high after Thursday night's game. Cowboys, nice win.
2: Yeah, it feels like a week ago, but of course the Cowboys did kick off the week with a win down the Gold Coast. 30-8, they beat the Titans. To just turn things around and make sure they're still on track for finals. It was a pretty strong game, and then the women almost backed it up on Saturday. They had a really strong performance against the Bulldogs down in Belmore. Fell 2 points short in the end as they mounted a big second half comeback.
1: Speaking of strong performances, Sunday afternoon at Davies Park down in Brizzy, the Blackhawks certainly got the job done, mate.
2: Yeah, the Blackhawks just keep winning. They've really consolidated their spot in the top eight. I think they're sitting at sixth with three rounds to go, including a bye, of course. So they're tracking really well. Winger Dudley Dutoit set a new club record. He got five tries in a 66-6 win. Previously, he, of course, scored four tries just the other week. A few players had done that, guys like Reece Martin back in 2015. But now Dudley's outright top of the thing with five tries in one game. Pretty impressive stuff. He's moved into outright first in the competition's try-scoring charts with, I think, 23 tries in 14 games.
1: And I see we've moved into six on the Q Cup ladder, and you were just saying off-air, we've got three games left to go.
2: Yeah, exactly.
1: So and one's a bye?
2: And yeah, they're tracking well for finals with that bye. I think they finished a season at home on a Saturday. It's the same day as a Cowboys doubleheader. So I'll have to decide which one to go to for that. But it should be a big day of sport in about 2 weeks in Townsville.
1: Speaking of big days of sport in Townsville, Saturday is going to be massive. Wallabies taking on Japan, and they'll be rocking after having a win on the weekend as well against them.
2: Yeah, that's right. They escaped with a 35-32 win in Japan. It was awesome to watch that game. There was a huge crowd, big support, and the Japanese are playing a really great style of running rugby. So it should be a challenge on Saturday afternoon. Daytime footy, Wallabies coming off a win, so all things are pointing towards a really cracking game and a good atmosphere. So I'll be doing things throughout the week writing about the Wallabies as we head into that.
1: Nice. And mate, more schoolboys action this week?
2: Yeah, so the Aaron Payne Cup moves into finals this week. So Kerwin won the big Kerwin versus Iggy game last week to determine the minor premier. So Kerwin remained undefeated through all their games. That was Ignatius Park's first defeat of the season on the last day. So Kerwin now play Trinity Bay State High School, which should be a pretty straightforward path into the grand final, while Ignatius Park plays St. Pat's from Mackay. Should be a tough final. They've beaten them once this year already, but anything can happen come semi-finals.
1: All right, Patrick Woods, we look forward to reading your columns throughout the week on sport.
2: Thanks, mate. See you next week.
1: Well, we'll have a chat to the lady that'll be quite happy because her team, the Knights, had a win on the weekend. She's next on Power 100.
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3: The padded bra cheating claim rocks Tour de France as bizarre theory swirls around cycling.
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0: Hard to believe over a year ago since we lost Ozzy Osbourne. It is Power 100. You've been waking up with Wilder. You can go back to sleep now because there's nothing good on the radio after 9 o'clock. Okay? Okay?
1: Man, you've got to go back. You know all those HR things we're supposed to do, the tick of the box, the non-bullying and all the rest of it. You're failing. You're failing.
0: Oh, well, is there a box to tick for that?
1: Yes, I'm going to go to see HR and see if I can't get you fired.
0: Speaking of boxes ticking, census.
1: I know.
0: It's census week, so, you know, we've already done it because we had the thing in the mail and done.
1: You're old.
0: But they
1: That's
0: ask,
1: why.
0: They
1: You're
0: ask
1: old.
0: Too many questions.
1: It's like voting. It's like, I don't want to go on voting day.
0: They ask too many questions.
1: I'm going 4 weeks now because I'm not standing in a line. I'm not going to sit at my house on a Tuesday night because they told me I had to. I'm going to get it done early.
0: I didn't think you'd be in today. Friday, you go, I feel sick, I feel sick. And I thought, that's just because I saw Monday's forecast on the water. I thought you'd be just floating out in the jet ski somewhere off Maggie.
1: Mate, the only thing I was floating on was a couch the entire weekend. The good news is I've managed to keep most of my voice, but no, I was dead to the world, unfortunately.
0: That's not good news.
1: Coast Guard boat ramp, unbelievable. Packed out this morning. Good luck to you if you're out there. It was glass. It was absolutely stunning.
0: Oh, coming into work this morning, there were so many boats heading out there. A lot of fog around too earlier this morning. Knights downing the Raiders. Nice win on the weekend.
1: Thanks, Nathan. I don't know if you know this, but we got a blue going on at the moment. Oh, Nathan, you know when Cowboys went down badly, like by 500 points to the Roosters? Well, that was because Nathan was a lucky charm. We went to the game and he said that. I've been replaying it. And then he has been encouraged by quite a few listeners. Graham, I think, started it. To jump aboard my Knights to try and bring them down because he's jinxed his own team, the Broncos. He's jinxed the Cowboys. Now he got off the Cowboys. They got a great win and he was on my Knights and they won. So, Nathan, thanks, mate. You can stay on my Knights.
0: I hope he's okay too because he came to musical bingo with me and then Peyton and Elliot, they're down in Brizzy at the moment. So he was heading out to Flinders Street East on Saturday night. So I hope he's made it home.
1: I don't know, but you and I've got, we shouldn't probably tell everyone that we've got access to CCTV. We're going to go and see what Nathan did.
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10: Good morning, I'm Bethany Ross here with your local news. Well, the crime scene has been declared after a house fire down in Bowen late last night. Emergency crews were called just before midnight to a property near the Bruce Highway, finding the home fully engulfed. Nearby residents were evacuated as firefighters worked to make the scene safe. Thankfully, no one was injured, but investigations into the cause of that blaze are continuing this morning. Meanwhile, the Forensic Crash Unit is also investigating a fatal crash on Harvey Range Road over the weekend. Police say a Mazda 3 lost control just after 11:30 a.m. on Saturday before crossing onto the wrong side of the road and colliding with a Toyota Land Cruiser and a Nissan Patrol. Sadly, the 30-year-old Mazda driver did die at the scene. The Toyota driver suffered some minor injuries while the occupants of the patrol were unhurt. Investigators are appealing for any dashcam footage. Meanwhile, Townsville City Council is celebrating a major win, recording the largest year-on-year improvement of any council in Australia. The satisfaction score jumped from 54.6 to 58.5, with residents noticing faster fixes across roads, drainage and public spaces. Council says handling more than 88,000 requests a year is no small task, but the results show that the city is headed in the right direction.
11: Our back to basics approach has really started to work in making sure that we're tending to what would be the small things quickly. We get 88,000 requests through the Snap Send Solve every year through the Townsville City Council, and our staff have taken an approach of getting to those things quicker, and that improves our approval ratings.
10: Pacific Marine Group here in Townsville is also among 48 businesses named as finalists for this year's Premier of Queensland's Export Awards, all about acknowledging exporting excellence and businesses contributing to our communities as they grow on the international scale. Minister for Trade Ros Bates says they support the growth of our state.
12: These are amazing businesses that are providing jobs for our local economy. They are taking our innovation to the world, and Queensland is the land of opportunity and the place to be.
10: And finally, heads up, king tides are expected from today, with Townsville City Council urging residents in low-lying suburbs to take precautions. Peaks are forecast at 3.84 metres on Monday night, rising to almost 4 metres on Tuesday and Wednesday.
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13: Hi, I'm Phoebe Humphrey. Anthony Albanese remains preferred Prime Minister despite this morning's news poll showing Labor's primary support has plunged to a 13-year low. It has the government and One Nation level on 29% of the vote, ahead of the coalition, which has slumped to 18%. Anthony Albanese leads Pauline Hanson in the preferred PM stakes by 56% to 44%, while his lead over Angus Taylor sits at 44% to 37%. The Transport Safety Bureau says no stone will be left unturned in its investigations into the latest near miss at Sydney Airport. A Jetstar flight attendant was injured when the plane was forced to suddenly stop after almost colliding with a Qatar Airways jet. ATSB Chief Angus Mitchell has told the ABC the preliminary report will be ready in around 2 months.
14: And that will have all the details and the facts that we're able to ascertain. And then it gives us an idea of where we need to look to actually strengthen a system.
13: Two workers were stood down. And bulk billing rates are up around the country, climbing to 84% nationally in the June quarter.
9: Fresh fade? 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
13: In sports, St Kilda's wildcard hopes are all but over after losing to Carlton by 44 points. Saints star Nasiah Wanganeen-Millera suffered a hamstring injury in the opening quarter and never returned to the field, but coach Ross Lyon isn't using it as an excuse.
15: Look, it's not ideal losing really your best player, really. So, but he's saying that in this business, you've got to overcome it and not let it derail you.
13: And Cronulla's top four hopes have been dealt a blow, losing to the bottom-placed Dragons 24-16. That's the latest news and sports.

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2: It's not going to be an awesome day today if you would prefer to be out on the water, because it was absolutely stunning. You heard me just telling Wildy then, but he was flat as. There were that many empty trailers at the Coast Guard boat ramp. Some of them were forced to park up on the grass. Hopefully they don't get a fine, because often that's what happens. After a bit of fog this morning, things are just going to be beautiful and sunny with a top of 27 degrees. Looking mostly sunny and even warmer tomorrow, 29. Mostly sunny, 27 for Wednesday. Thursday, a little on the cloudy side, top of 28, and then we're back to mostly sunny for Friday, Saturday and Sunday at the Coast Guard boat ramp, which looks like there's been a heavy downpour. There's that beaten. That many trailers come out of the water. There is salt water everywhere and it's 23.
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Awesome Gunners here at Power 100's KB with you. Was it Monday already? The weekend flew past, didn't it? Have you ever played many sports? I played heaps at school. What I loved about school is different terms. You got to try different things. You didn't necessarily like all of it. I got benched from lawn bowls because my ball accidentally went across the highway and the oldies didn't like that, but that's okay. The reason I bring this up is, yes, played hockey as a goalkeeper up until recently, or I've taken a little bit of a break. Tennis, you name it, cricket, I played it, I absolutely loved it. In the next few minutes, I'm going to put on something that took off in the 1920s. And to say it was a sport back then is probably a stretch, more like a stunt. But these days, everything's a sport, isn't it? What about chess boxing, where competitors alternate rounds of fast-paced chess and then they get their boxing gloves on and bash each other? Extreme ironing, where they take ironing boards to remote or seriously dangerous locations like underwater with sharks. Bungee jumping with a bloody hot iron. I don't know how that goes. What about shin kicking, where two competitors grab each other around the shoulders and kick each other in the shins till the opposition falls to the ground? I'd love to do that one with Wilde. It'd be really great. That's actually called purring or hacking. If someone asks you if you wouldn't mind purring or hacking in your lunch break, that's what they're talking about. This song I'm going to play from Harvey Danger is all about a craze. It started with a...

0: stuntman, Alvin Shipwreck Kelly, in 1924. That's next.
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0: normally here at Power 100, even if you're 2 hours too early for our Jack the Joker, just talking to Kyle. But about 11:30, we're going to play. Let's go back to the weekend because Monday coming around way too fast. How was yours? What'd you get up to?
1: I worked all weekend, so...
2: Ooh, when's your next day's off?
1: Wednesday is my day off, so...
2: Right.
1: Which is pretty good.
2: Yeah, any plans for it?
1: Sleep, staying in the house also.
2: Yeah, catching up on jobs.
1: Yeah, that's it.
0: Well, hopefully it's to spend $500, mate. Good luck just after 11:30. Thanks to the crew at Totally Work. We love your work here, Street Car Jong. This was so scary. A very, very legendary singer-songwriter sitting down to a normal family dinner, this is a few years ago now, with his family, and an arsonist snuck into his place and tried to burn them down while they're eating dinner. That didn't happen, but he got a hit song out of it, and that's what I'm playing for you in the next two here at Power 100.
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0: If you thought the weekend we just had was super busy, wait until this weekend. It wasn't busy for me. I was dead on my lounge for 2 days. But I had to cancel so many awesome things. There was that much on. This weekend, Friday night, I am off to the 2026 Curly Cattle Transport Elite Rodeo. It's on Friday and Saturday night. And if you're keen, yes, there's camping. And just get a hold of their website for all the details. I believe this is their 10th year, though. But it's been a while since I've been to the rodeo. Looking forward to the bareback, the saddle bronc, all the bucking bulls, just all the action from the rodeo, from my safe seat where I'll be having a beer, watching all of the competitors absolutely nail it. Looking forward to that. Weather-wise, we're looking good. Mostly sunny, tops 26 degrees. By the time the weekend rolls around, though, probably too windy for the jet ski. So the only bucking I'll be doing is watching on Friday night. Looking forward to that. After 10, the first two songs out of the news. Damn it, Growing Up and AC/DC's. 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
4: Hi, I'm Phoebe Humphrey. Pauline Hanson has taken a swipe at the Home Affairs Minister. The One Nation leader claims Labor is lying and not cutting migration, blaming rising rents and low wages on the government's migration policies. Tony Burke postponed a National Press Club speech last week where he was due to announce the reforms. Meantime, the federal government says it doesn't pay much attention to polls, as this morning's news poll has Labor's primary vote at a 13-year low. Labor now sits equal with One Nation on 29%, while the coalition has slumped to 18%. Health Minister Mark Butler telling Nine he's not too fazed by the numbers.
5: As politicians, we don't look at them much. They're coming up on a weekly basis, and they will for the long 18 months until the next election. We're focused on doing the job that we have.
4: Mystery surrounds the identity of a woman whose body was found in a suitcase in the New South Wales Southern Tablelands. Forensic testing has begun and a crime scene's in place. The grim find was made near Goulburn yesterday afternoon. And a new ad campaign aimed at tackling bullying is launching after a recent review found it continues to impact more than a quarter of Aussie kids and teens. The review co-chair Charlotte Keating says it has increasingly moved online.
6: More than one in four students in years 4 to 9 say that they experience bullying regularly, and over half of young people in Australia say they've experienced cyberbullying. Reports of cyberbullying have also risen by more than 455%.
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4: In sport, Sharks coach Craig Fitzgibbon says last night's loss to the Dragons is a wake-up call for his side. Cronulla blowing a chance to move deeper into the top four, losing to the bottom-placed Dragons 24-16. Fitzgibbon says they just didn't turn up.
7: We just got outplayed. They're a better side today, so good luck, good on them. Wake up to us, do something about it.
4: And to AFL, the Geelong board is holding a crisis meeting today over a concussion deal it brokered with the player and is reportedly facing a six-figure fine. Last night, Carlton beat St Kilda by 44 points. That's the latest news and sport.
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0: I reckon most jumpers and flannies have come off by now. Getting down to around 15 tomorrow morning, so still on the coolish side. Looking mostly sunny, though. And mostly sunny for Wednesday. Maybe a bit of cloud around. Top of 28 for Thursday. 13 degrees we're waking up to Friday and Saturday. We haven't quite shaken our wintry mornings just yet. But hey, Friday, Saturday and Sunday looking mostly sunny. Can't complain about that. In Kelso, we've hit 24.
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